and micropropagation. In cutting, there are three methods: stem cutting, root cutting, and leaf cutting. Whereas stem cutting are four types: first, hardwood cutting; second, semi-hardwood cutting; third, softwood cutting; and fourth, herbaceous cutting. And layering. After cutting, propagation methods of viewers. Second methods are layering. Layering is a method of vegetative propagation by which a plant part is forced to produce adventitious roots while it still remains attached to mother plant. After emergence of roots, the plant shoot is separated from mother plant and planted in hardening chamber before transplanting in the field. And in different types of layering are, let's say, simple layering, serpentine layering, which is also called compound layering, third, mound or stool layering, trench layering, deep layering, and air layering. In among these, air layering is most common and commercial methods of layering, methods of propagation. So we discussed about air layering. It is also known as Chinese layering, marquetes, or guti, or Hawaii dove. One in this process, 1 year old or previous year shoot of pencil thickness is selected on parent plant to air layering. 2.5 to 3 centimeter size of bark removed or girdled on 5 to 7 centimeter away from the base of selected shoot. Then the girdled portion is then covered using moist spinner moss grass and wrapped with transparent polythene tape, and both the end must be airtightly. Before wrapping the treatment of girdle part, I would use IBA to enhance rooting. Rooting appears in 2 to 3 months and become visible from transparent tape. After rooting, layer separated from mother plant and planted in hardening chamber before transplanting in open field. Generally, air layering is practiced in the month of July, August. It is commonly practiced in lychee, lime, jackfruit, and guava. Other propagation methods are grafting and budding. In grafting and budding, grafted plants consist of two parts, a rootstock and a scion. The part of the graft combination which is to become the upper portion or top and perform the function of production of flowers and fruits is known as scion, and the part which is lower portion or root which performs the function of fixing itself in the soil is known as rootstock. Budding is a form of grafting in which a single mature bud is injected into a stalk so as to cause an intimate contact between the two rootstock and scion. Whereas budding, difference between budding and grafting. In budding, one bud is taken, and in grafting, more than one budding is taken for propagation. Then, now types of budding. There are different types of budding. As for its cell day budding, which is also known as T budding, second patch budding, forcut budding, ring budding, and tube or fruit budding. Grafting is another method of propagation, which is the art of joining parts of plants in such a way that they will unite to continue their growth as one plant. Types of grafting. There are two methods of grafting, one attached or approach grafting, and other detached method of grafting. In attached method of grafting, in arching, splice approach grafting, approach tongue grafting, and bridge grafting, which is discussed in previous classes briefly. And in detached method of grafting,
splice or whip gun.

0: the material or mixture in which plants are raised in a nursery. These materials are designed to create a porous, sterile environment that encourages rapid, healthy seedling and plant root growth in containers, trays and pots. It provides support to roots, water and nutrients, aeration for root respiration. Important root respiration. So I want to say that growing media and containers are very important for the nursery raising. Now I am discussing about characteristics of ideal growing media. An ideal nursery medium should have good drainage, which avoids water logging, adequate water holding capacity. It should be proper aeration, free from pests, diseases and weed seeds, having neutral pH 6 to 7.5, rich in organic matter. Containers used in nursery are mostly earthen pots, plastic pots, fruit trays, poly bags, mulching sheets, solarization clay, white polythene sheets for seed bed solarization, and these are the important containers which should be used in nursery. For preparation of nursery raised bed, selected soil should be worked, planking well to break the clods. Weed, stone and stubbles should remove. Height of the raised bed should be 10 to 15 centimeter with a width of 1 meter and length may be according to the requirement and convenience. Two parts of garden soil, one part of sand and one part of FOM or leaf mold can be incorporated to each bed to improve aeration and fertility of the soil. Before preparing the bed, the soil should be drenched with 4% formaldehyde or 0.3% copper oxychloride to kill pathogenic spores in the soil. Nowadays, solarization of nursery bed with white polythene sheet can check the nematode infection and weed growth. In seed treatment, before sowing, seed should be treated with fungicide or Trichoderma viride at rate of 4 gram per kg of seed 24 hours before sowing to control the seed-borne pathogen. Sowing of seed, straight lines are drawn at a spacing of 10 cm to a depth of 1 to 2 cm. Seeds are sown in the line and covered with sand, fine soil or powdered FOM. Now, I am discussing about the nursery management practices. Nursery management includes raising or includes various activities like selecting suitable site for nursery establishment and nursery plants, which is an art and a skill. It needs experience, practice, foresight and technical knowledge about nursery. The main phase of nursery management are planning, implementation, monitoring and evaluation, and feedback for further refinement. In planning, demand for planting material, provision of mother blocks, requirement of land area, water supply, working tools, growing structures, and input availability. Implementation includes land treatment, protection against biotic interference and soil erosion, proper layout, input supply, etc. And monitoring and evaluation includes physical presence, rapid response, critical analysis, incentive to workers, etc. There are different propagation methods of fruit plants. Propagation methods. Mainly two types of propagation methods, sexual methods and asexual methods. Sexual methods by seed and asexual methods which propagation through vegetative parts of the plants like root, stem, leaf. It is mostly fruit plants are propagated by asexual methods, in which includes cutting, layering, grafting, budding, and micropropagation. In cutting, there are three methods: stem cutting, root cutting, and leaf cutting. Whereas stem cutting are of four types: first, hardwood cutting; second, semi-hardwood cutting; third, softwood cutting; and fourth, herbaceous cutting. And layering. After cutting, propagation methods of was second methods are layering. Layering is a method of vegetative propagation by which a plant part is forced to produce adventitious roots while it still remains attached to mother plant. After emergence of roots, the plant shoot is separated from mother plant and planted in hardening chamber before transplanting in the field. And in different types of layering are as a simple layering, serpentine layering, which is also called compound layering, third mound or stool layering, trench layering, deep layering, and air layering. In among these, air layering is most common and commercial methods of layering methods of propagation. So we discussed about air layering. It is also known as Chinese layering, marquetage, or guti, or Hawaii dab. One in this process, 1 year old or previous year shoot of pencil thickness is selected on parent plant to air layering. 2.5 to 3 centimeter size of bark removed or girdled on 5 to 7 centimeter away from the base of selected shoot. Then the girdled portion is then covered using moist sphagnum moss grass and wrapped with transparent polythene tape, and both the end must be airtightly. Before wrapping the treatment of girdled part, I would use IVA to enhance rooting. Rooting appears in 2 to 3 months and become visible from transparent tape. After rooting, layer separated from mother plant and planted in hardening chamber before transplanting in open field. Generally, air layering is practiced in the month of July, August. It is commonly practiced in lychee, lime, jackfruit, and guava. Other propagation methods are grafting and budding. In grafting and budding, grafted plants consist of two parts, a rootstock and a scion. The part of the graft combination which is to become the upper portion or top and perform the function of production of flowers and fruits is known as scion, and the part which is lower portion or root which performs the function of fixing itself in the soil is known as rootstock. Budding is a form of grafting in which a single mature bud is injected into a stalk so as to cause an intimate contact between the two rootstock and scion. Whereas budding, difference between budding and grafting. In budding, one bud is taken, and in grafting, more than one budding is taken for propagation. Then, now types of budding. There are different types of budding. As far as cell day budding, which is also known as T budding, second patch budding, falcut budding, ring budding, and tube or fruit budding. Grafting is another method of propagation, which is the art of joining parts of plants in such a way that they will unite and continue their growth as one plant. Types of grafting. There are two methods of grafting. on attached or approach grafting and other detached method of grafting thing. In attached method of grafting, in arching, splice approach grafting, approach tongue grafting, and bridge grafting, which is discussed in previous classes briefly. And in detached method of grafting, splice or whip grafting, tongue grafting, side grafting, veneer grafting, stone grafting, epicotyl grafting, sawtooth grafting. हाँ तो बच्चों, जो मैंने आप लोगों को 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